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1: Here's a look at your first warning weather on Q106. Lows level off around 53 tonight under clear skies. Winds out of the northeast around 5 miles per hour. Bright sunshine expected tomorrow, 85. Mainly clear tomorrow night, 60. Upper 80s Wednesday and Thursday with a slight chance of rain showers Thursday. From the Withers Weather Center, I'm meteorologist Paul Trombley on Southern Illinois' Classic Hits, Q106. Currently, it's 64 degrees.

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1: Here's a look at your first warning weather on Q106. Lows level off around 53 tonight under clear skies. Winds out of the northeast around 5 miles per hour. Bright sunshine expected tomorrow, 85. Mainly clear tomorrow night, 60. Upper 80s Wednesday and Thursday, with a slight chance of rain showers Thursday. From the Withers Weather Center, I'm meteorologist Paul Trombley on Southern Illinois' Classic Hits, Q106. Currently, it's 59 degrees.

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1: Here's a look at your first warning weather on Q106. Lows level off around 53 tonight under clear skies. Winds out of the northeast around 5 miles per hour. Bright sunshine expected tomorrow, 85. Mainly clear tomorrow night, 60. Upper 80s Wednesday and Thursday with a slight chance of rain showers Thursday. From the Withers Weather Center, I'm meteorologist Paul Trombley on Southern Illinois' Classic Hits, Q106. 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
1: Here's a look at your first warning weather on Q106. Lows level off around 53 tonight under clear skies. Winds out of the northeast around 5 miles per hour. Bright sunshine expected tomorrow, 85. Mainly clear tomorrow night, 60. Upper 80s Wednesday and Thursday with a slight chance of rain showers Thursday. From the Withers Weather Center, I'm meteorologist Paul Trombley on Southern Illinois' Classic Hits, Q106. Right now, 57.

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4: Here's a look at your first warning weather on Q106. Clear skies overnight with a low of 53. Northerly winds around 5 miles per hour. Sunny skies Tuesday, 85. Lows around 60 Tuesday night. Temps well above average Wednesday and Thursday with highs in the upper 80s. Slight chance of rain showers Thursday. From the Withers Weather Center, I'm meteorologist Paul Trombley on Southern Illinois' Classic Hits, Q106. Currently, it's 55 degrees.

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6: Here's a look at your first warning weather on Q106. Clear skies overnight with a low of 53. Northerly winds around 5 miles per hour. Sunny skies Tuesday, 85. Lows around 60 Tuesday night. Temps well above average Wednesday and Thursday with highs in the upper 80s. Slight chance of rain showers Thursday. From the Withers Weather Center, I'm meteorologist Paul Trombley on Southern Illinois' Classic Hits, Q106. Currently, it's 55 degrees.

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4: Here's a look at your first warning weather on Q106. Lows dip down to about 53 overnight under clear skies, north winds around 5 miles per hour. Bright sunshine expected again Tuesday. High temperatures reach up to 85. Lows level off around 60 Tuesday night. Temps well above average Wednesday and Thursday with highs in the upper 80s. Slight chance of rain showers Thursday. From the Withers Weather Center, I'm meteorologist Paul Trombley on Southern Illinois' Classic Hits Q106. Currently 54.

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2: Here's a look at your first warning weather on Q106. 49 overnight under clear skies, north winds around 5 miles per hour. Lots of sunshine outside again Tuesday, high of 85. Mainly clear skies, Tuesday night, 61. A blend of clouds and sun and dry, Wednesday and Thursday, upper 80s, Wednesday, low 90s by Thursday. From the Withers Weather Center, I'm meteorologist Paul Trombley on Southern Illinois' Classic Hits Q106. Right now, it's 50 degrees.

called you here today for a bit of bad news. I won't be able to see you anymore because of my obligations and the ties that you have. We've been meeting here every day. And since this is our last day together, I want to hold you just one more time. When you turn and walk away, don't look back. I want to remember you just like this. Let's just kiss.

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3: Here's a look at your first warning weather on Q106. 49 overnight under clear skies, north winds around 5 miles per hour. Lots of sunshine outside again Tuesday, high of 85. Mainly clear skies, Tuesday night, 61. A blend of clouds and sun and dry, Wednesday and Thursday, upper 80s, Wednesday, low 90s by Thursday. From the Withers Weather Center, I'm meteorologist Paul Trombley on Southern Illinois' Classic Hits Q106. Right now, it's 52 degrees.

0: WQRL, Benton, Harrisburg, McLeansboro, DeCoin, Southern Illinois' home for classic hits, Q106. The jukebox generation is one of a kind. We've got a nickel, and this one's for you.
1: Well, since my baby left me, well, I found a new place to dwell. Well, it's down at the end of Lonely Street, that heartbreak hotel where I'll be. I'll be just a lonely baby. Well, I'm so lonely.

was a jukebox generation hit from the Wayback Machine on Q106. And we'll put in another nickel tomorrow.

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1: Here's a look at your first warning weather on Q106. Bright sunshine expected today with daytime highs approaching 85. Southeasterly winds around 5 miles per hour. Mainly clear skies tonight, lows level off around 61. Partly cloudy tomorrow. High temperatures reach up to 90. Low 90s Thursday. Much cooler Friday with highs in the upper 70s and storms. From the Withers Weather Center, I'm meteorologist Paul Trombley on Southern Illinois' Classic Hits, Q106. Right now, 52.

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1: For Withers Broadcasting in the Southern Illinois Newsroom, I'm Ed Heisted. Ziegler police say they have a lead now in the shooting deaths of five cats earlier this month. A witness reported seeing two people in a van firing at cats on September 13th. Police Chief Jeremy Childers says investigators are looking into a possible connection to Western Kentucky. The case is also renewed discussion about stray cats, with a Marion Rescue Group recommending that the animals be trapped, neutered, and returned. Heron police want residents on South 18th, 19th, and 20th Streets to check their security cameras after somebody stole a central air conditioning unit. Detectives are looking for video from Tuesday between 3:50 and 4:10 in the morning. Pulling a wagon on foot, one wore a dark shirt and jeans, the other wore shorts and carried a backpack. Anyone with video can call Heron police. The Cross-Eyed Bear in Marion has closed after its owners decided not to renew the lease. They announced the closure Thursday and thanked their employees and customers. The lakefront restaurant hosted live music, concerts, seafood boils, and other events. Its crab leg nights, they say, will continue at 618 Tap House, that according to the owners. Illinois State Police plan nighttime traffic patrols throughout October. Troopers will focus on impaired driving and seatbelt violations, particularly between 9 at night and 6 in the morning. They'll also watch for speeding, distracted driving, and improper child restraints. The Illinois Department of Transportation is funding those patrols. Carbondale Crime Stoppers will hold a free emergency prep fair tomorrow from 1 to 4 at the Carbondale Civic Center. City Emergency Management, fire, and police representatives will take part in discussions, and community agencies will offer preparedness resources. Illinois Senator Dick Durbin questioned expert witnesses this week during a Senate hearing on flock safety cameras and other automated license plate readers.
2: One witness said the Illinois law banning flocks use in federal immigration cases may be moot, as the issue is more wide-ranging and bipartisan. During the Senate Judiciary Subcommittee on Crime and Counterterrorism hearing Wednesday, a bipartisan group of lawmakers questioned experts on the uses and misuses of ALPR cameras. Attempting to discuss the use of such cameras in connection to immigration enforcement, Durbin questioned Chad Marlow, policy counsel for the ACLU.
3: If the federal government, you give an example of ICE, were to show up with a judicial warrant or an administrative subpoena for that data, it would not matter much what Illinois law said about it.
2: Marlow said the extent of the searches and surveillance that can be conducted through the cameras is also more extensive than just immigration issues.
3: They've done the same to people who go to gun ranges. This really is nonpartisan.
2: Subcommittee Chairman Josh Hawley explained that executives from the companies creating the cameras, like Flock Safety, didn't agree to testify before the committee. I'm Sean Reed.
1: And that's what's happening for Withers Broadcasting. I'm Ed Heisted for the Southern Illinois Newsroom.
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0: Paul Schaefer's Day in Rock.
4: It's September 29th, and today in 1979, the Police are number one in the UK with Message in a Bottle. But for real magic, you need to hear the cover by the John Tesh Project. 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September 29th, 1987, MTV bans Motley Crue's video for Girls, Girls, Girls because it features nude dancers. 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
1: 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We'll start with some of our local celebrities. They include Amanda Kincaid, Tina McNeil, Jessica Hall, Brad Alexander, Jackson Simmons, Cameron Watson, Carrie Parker, Jason York, Isaiah Earhart, Isaiah Baker, Charla Rednauer Hornbostel, Colin Zelasco, Diana Broy, Elena Bauer Boyd, Elena Blackmer. Some of our national birthdays include Bryant Gumbel, Jill Whalen, Natasha Gregson-Wagner, Andrew Dice Clay, Ian McShane, Erica Elniak, Mark Farner, Ken Norton Jr., Mackenzie Crook, Mike Post, Zachary Levi, Nicholas Galzatine, and also Halsey.
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2: This is your Section 618 Sports. Let's start off with high school boys golf from yesterday. A triangular at Mount Vernon saw the Rams win. Xander Ashby of Mount Vernon was the medalist. At Redbud, the host win a four-team match. Jack Munich of Redbud was the medalist. At Robinson, Red Hill Lawrenceville wins a triangular. Bradley Buchanan of Red Hill Lawrenceville was the medalist. In dual matches, Goreville defeated ZRC with Eli Wolaver of Goreville, the medalist. Heron won a match against Massac County. Landon Holtis of Heron was the medalist. Murfreesboro beat Chester by two strokes in match play. Talon James of Chester was the medalist. Oakville beat Marissa Coulterville. Jaden Willis of Oakville was the medalist. And Steelville beat Christar Rock Lutheran. Jacob Krause of Steelville was the medalist. In girls golf, a four-team match with Goreville winning. Ella Mangan of Goreville and Adeline Snell of ZRC were the co-medalists. At Marissa Coulterville, Oakville wins a triangular. Tri-medalist Delaney Kuhn of Oakville, Kaylee Berman of Oakville, and Peyton Perry of Marissa Coulterville. In boys soccer yesterday, Centralia picked up a 6-3 win over Robinson. Massac County shut out Vianna Goreville. Breeze Modern Day with a shutout win over Hillsboro. And Waterloo beat Waterloo Jabot. In girls tennis, Fairfield beat Heron 5-4 and Salem with a 6-3 win over Marion. In high school girls volleyball yesterday, Carmi White County defeated Wayne City in two sets. Sisney with a two-set win over Flora. Alvarado topped Goreville. Fairfield defeated Mount Carmel in two sets. Harrisburg with a two-set win over Gallatin County. Johnston City topped Hamilton County in two sets. Oakville with a two-set win over Lebanon. West Frankfort topped Vianna in two sets. Lawrenceville defeated Oblong in two sets. Trico with a victory over Waterloo. And Century defeated Meridian in two sets. Turning now to the NFL, the Chicago Bears improved to 2-1 on the season as they beat the Philadelphia Eagles at Soldier Field in Monday Night Football by 20 points, 20-7 the final. Case Keenum, making his first NFL start in over 1,000 days, threw for 247 yards and two touchdowns. Lots of news from the National Football League. The New York Giants traded for Vikings quarterback J.J. McCarthy Monday, sending a 2027 fifth-round pick to Minnesota for the 2024 first-round pick. Minnesota Vikings star wide receiver Justin Jefferson has an ankle sprain, according to an MRI, and there's a chance he'll be able to play Sunday against the visiting Miami Dolphins. Tampa Bay Buccaneers quarterback Baker Mayfield is expected to miss at least 3 weeks with a dislocated thumb on his throwing hand that he suffered on Sunday. His MRI showed no additional damage to his right thumb. Mayfield, however, still needs to be able to grip the ball but he avoided damage to the ligament and tendon, and this is viewed as positive news. And New York Jets running back Breece Hall, who injured his right quadriceps on Sunday, is considered to be week-to-week. An MRI showed that Hall had avoided a long-term injury, but he likely will not be ready to play Sunday against the Chicago Bears. The Major League Baseball playoffs begin tonight, and the Chicago Cubs are in action. They start at 9 in San Diego against the Padres in Game 1 of the National League Wild Card Series. The other National League Wild Card Series sees the Phillies take on the Braves in Atlanta with a 1 o'clock first pitch. On the American League side, the White Sox, for the first time in a while, are in the playoffs. They travel to Houston to meet the Astros. That game starts at 4 o'clock this afternoon. The Red Sox and Yankees will meet at 7 o'clock. And we are in a busy week of high school sports across Southern Illinois. That is why you need to download the Section 618 app. You'll have the best seats for high school sports in Southern Illinois right at your fingertips. I'm Todd Bryant. Have a great day.
3: Here's a look at your first warning weather on Q106. Bright sunshine expected today with daytime highs approaching 85. Southeasterly winds around 5 miles per hour. Mainly clear skies tonight, lows level off around 61. Partly cloudy tomorrow. High temperatures reach up to 90. Low 90s Thursday. Much cooler Friday with highs in the upper 70s and storms. From the Withers Weather Center, I'm meteorologist Paul Trombley on Southern Illinois' Classic Hits, Q106. Right now, it's 52 degrees.
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0: I'm Ed Heistand in the Southern Illinois Newsroom for Withers Broadcasting. Deputies and U.S. Marshals arrested 37-year-old Kyle Mowry near Jackson, Missouri, Thursday evening. He faces charges now in Missouri and Illinois. Butler County authorities say he held a gun to a woman's head last Tuesday and then stole a vehicle. Marion, Illinois police arrested him that day but released him Wednesday when a 24-hour hold expired. He's now being held at the Butler County Justice Center. A Marion High School social worker is charged with felony criminal sexual assault involving a juvenile boy. Police say their investigation of 37-year-old Autumn Watson of Marion began in early September. She was also charged with a misdemeanor for allegedly failing to secure a firearm around a minor. Watson remains now in the Williamson County Jail, and the school district says it is cooperating with investigators. Perry County's District 204 School Board has been ordered to approve and keep minutes of an April special meeting. The Illinois Attorney General's office found the board violated the Open Meetings Act by failing to post the required 48-hour notice and an agenda. Members met to discuss allegations involving the district's then superintendent. They say the meeting lasted about 15 minutes, but no vote was taken. Illinois State Police plan nighttime traffic patrols throughout October. Troopers will focus on impaired driving and seatbelt violations, particularly between 9 p.m. and 6 a.m. They'll also be watching for speeding, distracted driving, and improper child restraints. The patrols are funded through the Illinois Department of Transportation. In world and national news now, President Trump says he rejected an Iranian ceasefire proposal and maintains that Iran will not obtain a nuclear weapon.
1: The Iranian side argues that the requests in the latest proposal were included in the previous memorandum of understanding, just broken down in stages over 7 days. The MOU had fallen apart back in July due to vague language on Iran's nuclear future and disagreements over shipping lanes. The country's foreign minister, though, he was asked about trust between the two nations. Here's what he had to say.
2: Well, we trust ourselves. We are ready for diplomacy. We are ready for war at the same time.
1: Well, Axios is reporting that negotiations are set for once again to take place this week.
0: That's what's happening. For Withers Broadcasting, I'm Ed Heistead in the Southern Illinois Newsroom.
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1: 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Up for grabs today, a pair of Holiday World tickets for Happy Halloween Weekends. They have that open through October 31st. That falls on a Saturday this year, so plenty of time to get out to Happy Halloween Weekends at Holiday World in nearby Santa Claus, Indiana. 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Text line once again is 618-439-4100 to get your guesses in. In a survey of nearly 5,000 U.S. adults, 4% say most of what they own in this particular item of a wardrobe has this problem. Okay, so we're talking about a clothing item of some sort, something in the wardrobe. 4% say, yeah, most of them have this problem. Okay, so I'm looking for a two-part answer here today, basically. 4% of those surveyed of almost 5,000 people say, yeah, with my wardrobe, most have this problem. Most of them have this problem. Okay, 618-439-4100, 618-439-4100 in a survey of 5,000 U.S. adults. 4% say most of them have this problem when it comes to items in their wardrobe, or a specific item in their wardrobe.

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0: This is your Section 618 Sports. Let's start off with high school boys golf from yesterday. A triangular at Mount Vernon saw the Rams win. Xander Ashby of Mount Vernon was the medalist. At Redbud, the host win a four-team match. Jack Munich of Redbud was the medalist. At Robinson, Red Hill Lawrenceville wins a triangular. Bradley Buchanan of Red Hill Lawrenceville was the medalist. In dual matches, Goreville defeated ZRC with Eli Wolaver of Goreville, the medalist. Heron won a match against Massac County. Landon Holtis of Heron was the medalist. Murfreesboro beat Chester by two strokes in match play. Talon James of Chester was the medalist. Oakville beat Marissa Coulterville. Jaden Willis of Oakville was the medalist. And Steelville beat Christar Rock Lutheran. Jacob Krause of Steelville was the medalist. In girls golf, a four-team match with Goreville winning. Ella Mangan of Goreville and Adeline Snell of ZRC were the co-medalists. At Marissa Coulterville, Oakville wins a triangular. Tri-medalist Delaney Kuhn of Oakville, Kaylee Berman of Oakville, and Peyton Perry of Marissa Coulterville. In boys soccer yesterday, Centralia picked up a 6-3 win over Robinson. Massac County shut out Vienna Goreville. Breeze Modern Day with a shutout win over Hillsboro. And Waterloo beat Waterloo Jabot. In girls tennis, Fairfield beat Heron 5-4, and Salem with a 6-3 win over Marion. In high school girls volleyball yesterday, Carmi White County defeated Wayne City in two sets. Sisney with a two-set win over Flora. Alvarado topped Goreville. Fairfield defeated Mount Carmel in two sets. Harrisburg with a two-set win over Gallatin County. Johnston City topped Hamilton County in two sets. Oakville with a two-set win over Lebanon. West Frankfort topped Vienna in two sets. Lawrenceville defeated Oblong in two sets. Trico with a victory over Waterloo. And Century defeated Meridian in two sets. Turning now to the NFL, the Chicago Bears improved to 2-1 on the season as they beat the Philadelphia Eagles at Soldier Field in Monday Night Football by 20 points, 20-7 the final. Case Keenum, making his first NFL start in over 1,000 days, threw for 247 yards and two touchdowns. Lots of news from the National Football League. The New York Giants traded for Vikings quarterback J.J. McCarthy Monday, sending a 2027 fifth-round pick to Minnesota for the 2024 first-round pick. Minnesota Vikings star wide receiver Justin Jefferson has an ankle sprain, according to an MRI, and there's a chance he'll be able to play Sunday against the visiting Miami Dolphins. Tampa Bay Buccaneers quarterback Baker Mayfield is expected to miss at least 3 weeks with a dislocated thumb on his throwing hand that he suffered on Sunday. His MRI showed no additional damage to his right thumb. Mayfield, however, still needs to be able to grip the ball, but he avoided damage to the ligament and tendon, and this is viewed as positive news. And New York Jets running back Breece Hall, who injured his right quadriceps on Sunday, is considered to be week-to-week. An MRI showed that Hall had avoided a long-term injury, but he likely will not be ready to play Sunday against the Chicago Bears. The Major League Baseball playoffs begin tonight, and the Chicago Cubs are in action. They start at 9 in San Diego against the Padres in Game 1 of the National League Wild Card Series. The other National League Wild Card Series sees the Phillies take on the Braves in Atlanta with a 1 o'clock first pitch. On the American League side, the White Sox, for the first time in a while, are in the playoffs. They travel to Houston to meet the Astros. That game starts at 4 o'clock this afternoon. The Red Sox and Yankees will meet at 7 o'clock. And we are in a busy week of high school sports across Southern Illinois. That is why you need to download the Section 618 app. You'll have the best seats for high school sports in Southern Illinois right at your fingertips. I'm Todd Bryant. Have a great day.
1: Here's a look at your first warning weather on Q106. Ample sunshine expected today with daytime highs approaching 85. Winds out of the southeast around 5 miles per hour. Lows around 61. Tonight, mainly clear. Tomorrow, 90. A mix of clouds and sun Thursday with highs around 91. 80. Rain showers likely Friday. From the Withers Weather Center, I'm meteorologist Paul Trombley on Southern Illinois' Classic Hits, Q106. Currently 54.
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1: 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Up for grabs today, a pair of Holiday World tickets for Happy Halloween Weekends. They have that open through October 31st. 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In a survey of nearly 5,000 U.S. adults, 4% say most of what they own in this particular item of a wardrobe has this problem. Okay, so we're talking about a clothing item of some sort, something in the wardrobe. 4% say, yeah, most of them have this problem. Okay, so I'm looking for a two-part answer here today, basically. 4% of those surveyed of almost 5,000 people say, yeah, with my wardrobe, most have this problem. Most of them have this problem. Okay, 618-439-4100, 618-439-4100 in a survey of 5,000 U.S. adults. 4% say most of them have this problem when it comes to items in their wardrobe, or a specific item in their wardrobe.

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We're playing the Reeds Heating and Air Q106 quiz. Up for grabs, a pair of Holiday World tickets to get to Happy Halloween Weekends, and a survey of 5,000 U.S. adults. 4% say most of what they own of this has this problem. So when it comes to clothing, regardless of how many or you do or do not have of this item, most of them have this problem. 4% say most of them have this problem. So it is not pants are too small, but that is a great guess, and it's along the line of what we're looking for. So it doesn't have anything to do with pants. It doesn't have anything to do with something being too small. So think about another clothing item and another common problem that you might have. 618-439-4100. Playing the Reed's Heating Air Q106 quiz.

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1: We're playing the Reed's Heating and Air Q106 Quiz. Up for grabs, a pair of Holiday World tickets for Happy Halloween weekends. In a survey of 5,000 U.S. adults, when it comes to the wardrobe, 4% say most of them have this problem. So one of the most consistent guesses we've gotten was pants are too small. And that is a fantastic guess, but not what we're looking for. So I told you it had nothing to do with pants, and it was not, the problem was not that they were too small. So the next really consistent guess we got was shirts have stains on them. And oh, I feel that especially with my coffee stains. I mean, I do a pretty good job getting my stains out if I can get it quickly, but if I don't, if I have to send it in all day, then yeah, that shirt's probably going to have a coffee stain on it. So it is not pants are too small, and it is not shirts are stained. But those are all really great guesses. I will tell you that this, I think, is a pretty common problem, and you may not keep these items in your closet. You might, but you might keep these items someplace else. So it might not be something that's hanging in your closet. In fact, it's probably folded or rolled. It is probably not hanging at all. Might still be in your closet, but might be in a drawer somewhere. 618-439-4100. In a survey of 5,000 U.S. adults, 4% say most of what they have of this item in regards to clothing has this problem.

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1: We're playing the Reed's Heating and Air Q106 quiz in a survey of 5,000 U.S. adults. When it comes to this clothing item or items, 4% say most of them have this problem. 618-439-4100. We're playing the Reed's Heating and Air Q106 quiz. 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All right, so once again, our question today in the Q106 quiz, a survey of 5,000 U.S. adults, 4% say when it comes to this clothing item or items, most people have this problem. Okay, so we need to know what the problem is and also what the clothing item is. We told you it was not pants are too small. That was a great guess. We also told you it was not shirts have stains. We told you this particular clothing item probably isn't located in your closet. It might be, but it's going to probably be rolled up or folded up. Probably not something that is hanging in your closet. So what is the item and what kind of problem might it have? Well, your item might be found in a drawer somewhere. Probably, you know, maybe a chest of drawers or a nightstand or, you know, some other kind of wardrobe. Socks and holes. Yep, 4% of those surveyed said most of my socks have holes. So only 2% said all of my socks had holes. 10% says some of them have holes. 23% says a few of them have holes. And 54% say none of them. I can honestly say that, and I'm going to count my my house, not slippers, but slipper socks. I'm going to count those. I know for sure I have one pair of slipper socks that I just, they're my favorite and I can't get rid of them, but they do have a hole and I need to get something done about that or just throw them away. But I haven't been able to find ones exactly like that. I think at this point I have thrown away finally all of my other socks that have holes in them. So I can, this is probably one of the few times in my life I can say, nope, none of my socks have holes in them unless you count my one pair of slipper socks. Now, maybe some of the other things in my wardrobe, you know, the sweater I'm wearing today, you may not be able to notice it right away, but I really like it and I got a good deal on it. But part of the reason I got a good deal is because it's got a little hole in it. So can't say the reason, that's true for the rest of my wardrobe, but for my socks, yeah, I'm in the 54% or 23%, somewhere in between. But yeah, 4% of the 5,000 surveyed said most of their socks have holes in them.

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past lunchtime, we know you deserve a break. 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

lunchtime, we know you deserve a break. 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

0: I'm Ed Heistad in the Southern Illinois Newsroom for Withers Broadcasting. Deputies and U.S. Marshals arrested 37-year-old Kyle Mowry near Jackson, Missouri, Thursday evening. He faces charges now in Missouri and Illinois. Butler County authorities say he held a gun to a woman's head last Tuesday and then stole a vehicle. Marion, Illinois police arrested him that day but released him Wednesday when a 24-hour hold expired. He's now being held at the Butler County Justice Center. A Marion High School social worker is charged with felony criminal sexual assault involving a juvenile boy. Police say their investigation of 37-year-old Autumn Watson of Marion began in early September. She was also charged with a misdemeanor for allegedly failing to secure a firearm around a minor. Watson remains now in the Williamson County Jail, and the school district says it is cooperating with investigators. Perry County's District 204 School Board has been ordered to approve and keep minutes of an April special meeting. The Illinois Attorney General's office found the board violated the Open Meetings Act by failing to post the required 48-hour notice and an agenda. Members met to discuss allegations involving the district's then superintendent. They say the meeting lasted about 15 minutes, but no vote was taken. Illinois State Police plan nighttime traffic patrols throughout October. Troopers will focus on impaired driving and seatbelt violations, particularly between 9 p.m. and 6 a.m. They'll also be watching for speeding, distracted driving, and improper child restraints. The patrols are funded through the Illinois Department of Transportation. In world and national news now, President Trump says he rejected an Iranian ceasefire proposal and maintains that Iran will not obtain a nuclear weapon.
1: The Iranian side argues that the requests in the latest proposal were included in the previous memorandum of understanding, just broken down in stages over 7 days. The MOU had fallen apart back in July due to vague language on Iran's nuclear future and disagreements over shipping lanes. The country's foreign minister, though, he was asked about trust between the two nations. Here's what he had to say.
2: Well, we trust ourselves. We are ready for diplomacy. We are ready for war at the same time.
1: Well, Axios is reporting that negotiations are set for once again to take place this week.
0: That's what's happening. For Withers Broadcasting, I'm Ed Heistad in the Southern Illinois Newsroom.
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9: Here's a look at your first morning weather on Q106. Highs around 85 this afternoon. Under clear skies, south winds 5 to 10 miles per hour. Mainly clear tonight, 61. 90 tomorrow. A mix of clouds and sun Thursday, with daytime highs approaching 91. 80, rain showers likely Friday. From the Withers Weather Center, I'm meteorologist Paul Trombley on Southern Illinois' Classic Hits, Q106. Right now, 81.
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Good afternoon. Welcome to the Afternoon Delight on Q106, your original home for classic hits in Southern Illinois, your home for the no slow, no repeat work day. It's a little bit of a warmer one today, and this is kind of wild. We're going to see 90 degrees again, or at least expected to see 90 degrees before a little bit of a cooler weekend. We're looking at a high around 85 today with sunshine, still a low of 60 tonight, so plenty cool overnight. Wednesday, a high of 90, then Wednesday night, a low of 69. Thursday, high 91 with sunshine. Thursday night, a 50% chance of showers and a low 69. Then by Friday, we're looking to cool down quite a bit. 75 the high with a 90% chance of rain. Chance of showers again on Saturday with a high of 70. And then on Sunday, we are looking at mostly sunny with a high near 72. So we're going to have to bear 90 degrees potentially for a couple days, but then it should be a pretty cool weekend ahead. Not too cool. We'll play Connect the Hits as we do Monday through Thursday just after 3 o'clock. Up for grabs today, we have a four-pack of tickets to get into the St. Louis Renaissance Fair that is happening weekends. And also, it is open Columbus Day, so that three-day weekend, there's an extra opportunity to go there. It is going on through the 25th of October over in Wentzville, Missouri, just outside of St. Louis at Rotary Park. And you can find out more at stlrenfest.com. 618-439-4100 is the text line to get your guesses in playing Connect the Hits today. And I will tell you that you're going to want to use a combination of song titles and artists today. 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
1: Let's take a look at today's birthdays and events in music history for the 29th of September. Birthdays include Gene Autry, Franny Beecher, Billy Strange, Jerry Lee Lewis, Joe Guitar Hughes, also Tommy Boyce, Jean-Luc Ponty, who worked with Frank Zappa and Elton John, among others, Manuel Fernandez of Los Bravos, Mike Post, Mike Panera, Blues Image, Mark Farner, of Grand Funk Railroad, Susie Roche, Mari Wilson, Mick Harvey, Les Claypool from Primus, Ian Baker from Jesus Jones, Tony Foster of Julian Cope and Olive, also Brett Anderson from the band Swede, and Matt and Luke Goss, as well as Kurt Nilsson, Susan Shaw, Josh Farrow from Paramore, Halsey, and Julian Baker. Some other events in music history today. In 1967, working at Abbey Road in London, the Beatles mixed the new John Lennon song, I Am the Walrus. 1973, Grand Funk Railroad went to number one on the U.S. singles charts with We're an American Band. Today in 76, enjoying his own birthday celebration, singer Jerry Lee Lewis accidentally shot his bass player, Norman Owens, in the chest. Lewis had been blasting holes in an office door. Owens survived, but sued his boss. Today in 79, the Police had their first UK number one single with Message in a Bottle, the group's third top 20 hit. 84, Prince and the Revolution started a two-week run at number one on the U.S. singles charts with Let's Go Crazy. 87, Pink Floyd's 13th studio album and one of my personal favorites, A Momentary Lapse of Reason, was on the UK charts. That's a look at our birthdays and events in music history today for the 29th of September.

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8: Here's a look at your first morning weather on Q106. Mainly clear this afternoon with a high of 85. South winds 5 to 10 miles per hour. Partly cloudy skies tonight, 59. Highs around 90 tomorrow, a blend of clouds and sun. Cloudy skies with a few peaks of sun Thursday with highs in the low 90s. Thunderstorms likely Friday. From the Withers Weather Center, I'm meteorologist Paul Trombley on Southern Illinois' Classic Hits, Q106. Currently 82.
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1: You may think you know drag racing, but this season, it hits different. Whether you're a longtime fan or feeling earth-shaking horsepower for the first time, you're part of the story now. 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

0: For Withers Broadcasting in the Southern Illinois Newsroom, I'm Ed Heisted. 37-year-old Autumn Watson of Marion remains behind bars in the Williamson County Jail on a felony criminal sexual assault charge involving a juvenile boy. Watson was a social worker assigned to Marion High School. Police say they began investigating her in early September. She also faces a misdemeanor charge alleging she failed to secure a firearm around a minor. A boil order remained in effect Friday afternoon for Murfreesboro customers who lost water or pressure during Thursday's main break. Mayor Will Stevens says a contractor removing trees caught roots around a 12-inch water line near the industrial park. Much of the city lost pressure. Some residents lost water altogether. Crews restored service within about an hour, and the city is awaiting test results. Illinois State Police will conduct seatbelt and child safety seat patrols in October. Troopers will check drivers and passengers in both front and back seats. State law requires everybody in a vehicle to buckle up. Police say the patrols will also include education and child safety seat inspections. The Carbondale Public Library is hosting a Death Cafe next Sunday, October 4th. Death care educator Sam Perry will lead the gathering from 4 to 6 p.m. at Oakland Station on South Oakland Street. The library describes it as a group discussion about death rather than a grief counseling session. It's free and open to adults with refreshments provided. And finally today in world news, we have this. Batman and other comic book heroes chased a thief in Great Britain.
1: A group of UK partygoers dressed as superheroes, including a man dressed in a full-scale Batman costume, along with Mr. Fantastic and Poison Ivy, were in the right place at the right time. They chased down a purse snatcher and scaled a towering wall to retrieve a woman's stolen handbag during a night out. 25-year-old Sonny Mason, dressed as Batman, witnessed the handbag being stolen at a nightclub. He was the first to spring into action. He told The Guardian he hopes, "I can inspire people to be a little bit more like Batman."
0: And that's what's happening. For Withers Broadcasting, I'm Ed Heisted in the Southern Illinois Newsroom.
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4: Here's a look at your first warning weather on Q106. Partly cloudy skies tonight with lows around 59. Southeast winds around 5 miles per hour. Tomorrow, high temperatures reach up to 90. Lows level off around 70. Tomorrow night, partly cloudy. More clouds than sun Thursday with daytime highs approaching 91. 75, storms likely Friday. From the Withers Weather Center, I'm meteorologist Paul Trombley on Southern Illinois' Classic Hits, Q106. 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